Twitter. Rewind. When the crowd say ball, ball, ball. Rewind. When the crowd say ball, selector. Rewind. When the crowd say ball, selector. Rewind. When the crowd say ball, selector. 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

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A hustle here and a hustle there. 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

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I said, hey, babe, take a walk on the wild side.

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1: You know, every now and then I think you might like to hear something from us.
2: Good job, daddy.
1: Nice and easy.